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It will save your life.

I woke up to this. God's a safe house for the battered, a sanctuary during bad times. 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

Everybody's got that hurt, they wish that never happened. 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But wounds become scars and scars become stories. When it comes to the story.

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1: Take me down to the river. 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

God only knows what you've been through. 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God only knows how it's killing you.